Now, I don't know what Sam Fender and Olivia Dean have put into the song, but it's pure love. We love this tune so much. Rain Me In, non-stop hits here on Nova. It's Jermaine here. That's me done, but stay right there. Your home of Australian music by the Aussie queen herself. The Maddie Rowe Oz Music Show is on after this. She's got a Missy Higgins throwback queued up and ready to go. So enjoy that. All the

0: Brisbane can't stop talking about. Smarter than Sue's. And this year, it's bigger than it's ever been.
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3: 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Yes, from just $1,000, with all National Tiles reduced. Absolutely no exceptions. 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
1: Ooh, yes, good morning. Right on 6 o'clock. Welcome to Monday, team.
2: Oh, it's great to be here.
1: Always a pleasure.
2: Good morning, everyone.
1: Good morning. David just came in and turned the lights on. I just nearly went blind.
3: What's doing?
2: Oh, before we forget, it's probably too early, but it's our really good friend who's the chair of the Queensland Academy of Sport, David Lyons. It's his birthday today.
3: Happy birthday.
2: Happy birthday.
3: I saw him yesterday. Went down at Hervé's at Albion, had some Mother's Day lunch.
2: Oh, nice.
3: It was lovely.
2: Also, he was doing that rowing thing because a really big rowing thing happened for Queensland. Did you hear that?

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3: 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A crash at Milton for Coronation Drive westbound. It's blocking the left lane after Cribb Street and heavy traffic from Hale Street behind it. There's a traffic cone floating around at Murarrie for the Gateway Bridge southbound lanes before Lytton Road, and a car broken down at Berrinba Logan Motorway eastbound before Wembley Road. 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Heading for a top of 25 today with a possible shower or two on Nova 106.9.
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4: Nova. Good morning, Ash Gardner with you. Two of the so-called ISIS brides will make a bid for bail today when they front court in Melbourne. The women are facing crimes against humanity, including slavery. They flew into the country from Syria last week. Passengers on board the cruise ship at the centre of a deadly hantavirus outbreak have started returning home from the Canary Islands. The four Aussies caught up in the health scare will spend another night on board the ship before flying home Monday local time. Every passenger is facing some level of quarantine once they return home. US President Donald Trump has hit back at Iran's response to the US ceasefire proposal, taking to Truth Social to label it unacceptable. Tehran has called for the negotiations to focus on a permanent end to the war. Australia Post will increase its fuel surcharge from the beginning of June, with rising fuel prices being blamed. The fuel surcharge for Australia Post will increase from 12 to 19.5%, and for Star Trek Premium, it'll rise from 22.7% up to over 30%. And The Devil Wears Prada 2 continues to dominate the US box office, raking in $43 million. It's held on to top spot despite three major new releases over the weekend. Nova Sport is next.
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4: Panthers coach Ivan Cleary is calling for Blues selectors to pick Dylan Edwards at fullback for Origin Game 1. It follows his performance in the Panthers' 30-18 win over the Raiders. While Melbourne has snapped its seven-game losing streak, beating the West Tigers 44-16. And a big challenge for Aussie Alexi Poprin at the Italian Open. He lines up against world number one Jannik Sinner tonight. And you're up to date on Nova.
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13: Exciting to get up and about for a Monday when it's $800 on the line. Smarter than Sue's.
14: It's pretty high, and I'm pretty high too, because we're about to go and see Kevin Costner.
15: Well, exactly. Well, we've got this intel about Honeymoon with Harry filming in Brisbane. We're going to take the show live to the streets of Brisbane. This is old school stuff.
13: This is great.
15: But before that, you're right, we have $800 up for grabs.
13: Yeah.
14: Stay focused, Susan.
15: Stay focused, Susan.
13: You seem zoned in today. You seem locked in.
14: Yeah, pretty good.
15: Kevin's right in your wheelhouse too.
14: He's right in my wheelhouse.
15: Oh, seriously.
13: Oh, jeez. Imagine you and
14: he's
13: Kevin,
14: 71. And I'm 52.
13: Similar ilk.
14: I reckon. Divided by 2 plus 7.
13: He looks good, though.
15: It works. The optics are strong.
13: That's coming up. So we're going the road to see him. But first, Smarter Than Sue's. Let's go. 13, 24, 10. $800 on the line. We'll get you on after Somba.